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1: Have you ever woken up and wondered where you are and why you're naked? You are now listening to Headache.

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You think I care about what's happening to me? Even my demons have demons. When I last saw Monica, she told me she never wanted to see or speak to me ever again in her life. She doesn't get it. Nobody gets it. I can't remember the last time I got a good night's sleep. If you really think about it, life shouldn't feel this strange. If I could just figure out what the old woman wearing that salmon pink snakeskin jacket wants from me, I'd feel a whole lot better. Doesn't she have a job? Do I have a job? It's not normal to sit outside someone's apartment the whole night long. But then again, what is normal? Do you think I'm normal? Say I'm normal. Please, for fuck's sake, please say I'm normal. I don't know what you want from me. I could never do that contemplation shit. Someone told me once that if you have more than 3 major concussions before the age of 7, you're fucked. I had 8. And anyway, I'm not interested in knowing. I'm just tired. So tired. Something went wrong. Something went really wrong a long way back. And now I don't know. Now I'm just doing this. One morning you wake up and you want to shave your head because the insects living up there have started to throw parties they aren't inviting you to. And you tell me I'm crazy? I just want to live. I just want to feel something. Anything. Anything. There's so much shit in the world. There's good, bad, mad, sad, ugly, happy. But I just love beauty. I think about my friends sometimes. Their lives, their failures. They don't know where I am. I wonder if they miss me. I miss their stories. The stuff they leave unfinished. The words they leave behind. The good they drag after them, and the destruction they create. But above all, I remember the love. I remember sitting on my Uncle Mario's knee while he told me about the man he killed in the Embarcadero in August 1999.

I remember the girl with pigtails in her hair asking me why I looked so sad when I was supposed to be feeling happy. I remember climbing on a statue in my grandmother's garden while serious guys in suits walked around talking to each other. There was a lot of blood around back then. A lot of laughter, but a lot of blood too. And I mistook the laughter for love. I forgot the color where I came from. Now my taste is me, and sometimes it's a little too sour. The streets are so dead. How is it so easy to leave this world behind? It feels like the world's a dream, right up until I remember the smell of her hair blowing in the wind. You aimed for my eyes, but you forgot that the heart is where all the action is. This one goes out to all the ghosts. I love you.

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1: So many times you felt like the ultimate, and so many times it felt like it was my fate.

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0: What are you saying? 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It's kinda crazy, man. 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Yeah, I miss that big booty of yours though. 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Let me know what you're saying.
1: Sipping Guinnesses, chilling on the moon. 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

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And I'm sorry for that. He's a good guy. 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
0: But I try to go French.
1: Yeah, you have to.
0: I try to go there.
1: Yeah.
0: Because I have many, many friends over there.
1: C'était chez moi cette chanson.
2: Oui, c'est ce que je me disais.

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1: 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We are almost done now. What are you doing here? Are we communicating? Am I promoting? I want to tell you something. There should be something I could tell you. There should be something I could do to reach you directly. But there is nothing useful in the way we define you or me. Maybe that's what I'm trying here. Something else than lyrics or melody. It's not in the words. It's not in the rhythm. It's not in the message. It's not in the product. It's not in the algorithms. It's not in the streaming. It's not something you decided. It's not something they decided for you. Are you aware of the context? I want to tell you something. I just want to say thank you. I love you.

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1: If you're bringing anything to my table, make it worth it, cause I'm in a rush.
0: You're the light, you're the light, you're the light.
1: If you're bringing anything to my table, make it worth it, cause I'm in a rush.
0: You're the light, you're the light, you're the light.
1: If you're bringing anything to my table, make it worth it, cause I'm in a rush.
0: You're the light, you're the light, you're the light.
2: And I don't even know why I'm rushing for anymore. Everything's about how to save some time, but as soon as things get done, I'm bored. And I've been spending so much time inside walls and screens, I do not need this second skin. I've been choking on it, why it seems they like me a lot as a busy bee. But why do I gotta spend my time when I just wanna waste it with you? Yes,

0: Get a life.
1: Get a life. Get a life. Get a life. Yeah. Get a life. Get a life. Get a life. Yeah.
2: Pretty, I've been running.
1: Get a life. Get a life. Get a life.
2: If you're bringing anything to my table, make it worth it, 'cause I'm in a rush.
1: Get a life. Get a life. Get a life.

0: like, get a like, get a like, yeah. 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
1: Make your mind pretty up and running.
0: Get a like, get a like, get a like.
1: If you're bringing anything to my table, make it worth it, cause I'm in a rush.
0: Get a like, get a like, get a like.
1: If you're bringing anything to my table, make it worth it, cause I'm in a rush.
2: I wish I could get my life back. I don't know when I lose the track of time. Plus burning everything, bro's getting out of control. The difference between a zombie and a ghost is when your mind is gone. 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

já um acho que engenheiro de mini. 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She just wanna say that she loves me. She just wanna say that I'm yummy. Coins on the eyes of fools. Coins on the eyes of.

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1: Can I have you home for?
0: On the same page, going the same speed. 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
0: Spitter, what up?
1: Currency. 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
1: Yeah.
0: Schoolboy Q, what up? Yeah.
1: My life's a movie, baby.
0: Spitter, what up? 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
1: So groovy,
0: and this boy.
1: Yeah. Fly Mac and try stacking if your paper short. 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

0: Easy work, babe, they don't ever get far. 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In the heart, eating that cheese like Red Far. They be sitting on the bench bar. Put them out of my game, get Greg Greg. 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
1: I go ballistic. I did what I did unassisted. You wouldn't believe the logistics. Good Lord, I've been trying to quit this lesson. I've been getting addicted. Oh yeah, I've been winning and winning and winning and winning and winning and winning and winning and winning. It's not realistic.
0: Just for the record, I thought that the record was skipping, but we made a record that no one is skipping, and we breaking records, we going in Guinness, and I still remember when no one would listen to us.
1: Yeah, good things coming through.
0: Bread to guap the cheese.
1: Life is really sweet.
0: Might just write your teeth.
1: Always dodge your eyes.
0: Always cross your teeth.
1: My philosophy.
0: Philosophy.
1: Niggas about to sleep.
0: With a lock and key.
1: Bought some property.
0: Little shopping spree.
1: Dodging all the heat.
0: Little body.

0: time got Zoom.
1: Okay, go ahead and ask those questions.
0: Who? Two dudes with the same objective.
1: Wait. Make most of the time we got work hard, be good, stay true to the moon.
0: Okay,
1: go ahead and ask those questions.
0: Who? Two dudes with the same objective.
1: Wait. Make most of the time we got work hard, be good, stay true to the moon.
0: Okay,
1: go ahead and ask those questions.
0: Who? Two dudes with the same objective.
1: Wait. Make most of the time we got work hard, be good, stay true to the moon.
0: Okay,
1: go ahead and ask those questions.
0: Two dudes with the same objective.
1: Wait. Make most of the time we got work hard, be good, stay true to the moon. Stay true to the

0: Buckell, who's the CEO of the BBSRC, and he's going to just tell us about how we make sure that this report, which you've all got, I hope, will influence the research council's thinking that we're going to next.
1: Highly anticipated, favorite, take over the globe, start with a nation, smart with the clout, turned out, tasteless, charter them, and account for them, finishing the top, but my race, I'm in my own lane, bitch, born in LA, and I moved to the 12 at 7 years old, I'm the best, let me say it with my chest, success is so close, I can taste it, my bros think I've made it, I ain't made shit yet, so I pose in

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2: More soulful of us, I suppose the Buddhist or whatever label you want to put on those experiencing a further individuality might say, like, look, why should you care about respect from others? I mean, just the thrill of being alive is your own business. You can do that alone in your living room. But that's not what the cruise is for me. The cruise is about the searchings for everything worthwhile in existence. It is about walking into the bar and lusting after all the worthwhile possibilities of the world.